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To all departments for a special announcement. 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

0: ます、電話。
1: Shelton dispatch on the end of Shelton EMS, respond to ALS on a priority. 67 Autumn Ridge Road, 102-year-old female cardiac arrest. For Shelton EMS, respond on a priority ALS number 67. Autumn Ridge Road, Cal Drive, Robin Lane, female cardiac arrest.

0: We're receiving multiple 911s on this call for Autumn Ridge, 102-year-old female, on the reported death, unable to do CPR, caller was unwilling. We're taking an additional call now. We're now continuing on the ALS priority.
1: Apologies, 13 copy. 10 copy.
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0: An update for you. 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It sounds like the patient has a valid DNR. It is coding out as normal travel ALS. The discussion, if you want to continue it on the priority or drop down.
1: Roger. I'll continue on our priority and we'll RO.
0: Already safe.
2: Victor 10, do you want us to continue on our priority as well? What about 7 Alpha?
1: Drop down normal travel. I'll advise it's been easier on a priority.
2: Victor 10, good copy.

0: Charleston Dispatch on the air, Shawnee MS, third call in town, BLS Normal Travel, 45 Mulpin Street, Q Memorial. Room number 1 Charlie 152, for the 52-year-old male, on the G2 issue, repeating, Charleston Dispatch on the air, Shawnee MS, third call in town, BLS Normal Travel, 45 Mulpin Street, Q Memorial. Room number 1 Charlie 152. For the 52-year-old male, the G2 issue, your cross streets are Carmel Avenue to Prospect Avenue, your timeout is 2029.
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Respond, intersection Judd Road, Atmar Drive, for a tree down on wires. Channel 2 is your fire ground. Repeating, Monroe Fire Dispatch to Stepney Fire. Respond, Judd Road, Atmar Drive, intersection, for a tree down on wires. Channel 2, be your fire ground. No smoke, no fire. Your timeout 2031.

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Stand by, second tone. Call will be passed mutually. Shelton, dispatch near Shawnee MS, second tone, 45 Maltby Street, 52-year-old male. Room number 1, Charlie, 152, GTV issue. This is your second tone, call being passed into late. Being shown, dispatch near Shawnee MS, second tone, 45 Maltby Street, room number 1, Charlie, 152. 52-year-old male on the GTV issue. Timeout, 20:33.

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3: 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Repeating, Seymour, Dispatch Seymour Fire Department 133 West Street for some kind of fireworks issue. 2834, call comes to the PD.

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1: Okay, Route 2, West Street. What was the issue?
0: PD gave it to us as fireworks on fire. I don't know what that means. Some kind of fireworks issue.
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2: 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Repeating. Antonia Rescue Medical Services, Antonia Police Department, 65 Main Street on the East Main Street side, 24-year-old female diabetic, 2041.

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1: You got the road blocked off down here by the gas station.
0: All right, good. 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

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Rod Conji for the 20-year-old female in the fall of the head strike. Being shown dispatching the Ashtonian EMS. Fourth call down, be less than a priority. Rod Conji, 514 Bridgeport Avenue, 20-year-old female in the fall of the head strike. 10 out of 2045.

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1: 916, can you see if you can get Victor 35 out of the hospital? We have no mutual aid available in the region.
0: Work on it. Give me 30 seconds. I'm trying to clear up.
1: Roger.

good. Alright, there's no active fire at this time. The rain did put it out. However, copious amounts of illegal fireworks. I think the PD supervisor coming back, and we're going to deal with this statutorily. From the holding this team until FM1 arrives with myself, SD3, and SD11.

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Channel 3 is your fire ground. 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

0: 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I missed that. Did you say you guys were going to handle?
1: Yeah, I got two engines heading over shortly with the chief. We'll advise you if we need any additional resources.
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0: 35, at the intersection of York and East Main, there's wires down. That was York and Main, Bridgeport.
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5: 14.
2: 14, go ahead.
5: I'm clear of Bridgeport off the air.
2: 3C, just be advised, we have no mutual aid in the region, all services are capped.
6: Is the closest pull I can get of a pull down and tree leaning across the roadway. No arcing, no sparking. I'm going to tape off the road and be clear.
2: Frenzy one. We have a crew up here. Do you want us to stay up on the hill in case something comes down this side due to the weather?
6: Yeah, Roger, just staying quarters up on the hill. Cover that half.
2: 3-2. Thirteen responding, Nora has.
3: 13 responding.
5: I'm about to pull up on Wild Congee. Do we have any more details of where this fall is?
7: Inside Wild Congee, unable to get more, we're slammed.
5: Roger.
0: We're about 10 out.
5: Roger. 13 to dispatch. You can show me on scene.
7: 13 on scene.
2: Two way to 10. We're going to be headed to Griffin on a 3 Bravo.
6: BOS to Griffin.
3: BOS Griffin.
0: 6. 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

Willis.

0: dispatch to Company 5. Respond to the area of 45 Princess Winona Drive for the reported tree down across the road involving wires. Broad Street's Beardsley to Longfellow to Dickinson, the Little Fox to Princess Winona. Repeating police dispatcher to Company 5. Respond to the area of 45 Princess Winona Drive for the tree down involving wires across the roadway. Broad Street's Beardsley to Longfellow to Dickinson, the Little Fox to Princess Winona. Timeout. 2107.
1: All right, I'll be on scene on Fountain Lake. There's the tree wires moving down, kind of right by the town line by Fountain Lake. It's by the pond. You can't have whatever signs on from citizens to come up Fountain Lake. Whoever signs off the rail, they can shut it down at Southwest Road.
2: Appreciate it. Gray Hill to shut it down at the top. Citizens to shut it down by Route 8.
3: Engine 16 responding, 504 and 2 on 4, shut it down at Southwest.
2: 216 on our side.
1: We can send 10. If we can get the cone, we can just shut it down and there's no need for it. Got it?
2: This has copied utility. 10 will be on their side.
4: To be advised, I believe those cones are still in the back of 20 at Station 4. The ones that, if they get lost, it doesn't matter.
5: EMS, they're calling to ambulance, normal travel. 733 Bridgefoot Avenue, the Dunkin' Donuts, for the 22-year-old female on the trip and fall broken ankle. Repeating, shown dispatch, Navy Shawnee, next, they're calling to ambulance, normal travel. 733 Bridgefoot Avenue, Dunkin' Donuts, 22-year-old female on the slip and fall broken ankle outside your cross street center, Old Trafford Road to Paradise. Your timeout is 21-10.
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0: ahead to 4.
1: It's going to be communication wire taken out by a tree. I'll give you a phone number when you're ready.
0: Go ahead.
2: The area of Surin Lane and Walnut Tree Hill Road for the reported wires down across the road. Repeating police dispatcher to company 3, respond. Second call in town. Surin Lane in the area of Walnut Tree Hill Road for the reported wires across the roadway. I'm out 2111, standing by.

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0: 4th Street. 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
1: Somewhere. I'm going to queue it now. You're going to get a text. Just ignore it. It's just catching up.
2: Yep, no problem.

0: See where that.
1: I'm not sure if you notified Eversource. There will be a tree crew in the end. I'm taking care of the issue.
0: Richard.
2: Victor 14.

0: southwest in Great Hill. We'll be setting up cone.
1: 60 out there.
2: Reporting unit.
3: Negative. Region's tapped at the moment.
2: Where do you see things?
1: And it's Pilot Victor 14. We'll be in route to your location shortly. Just clearing out from ground.
2: Received, thank you. Engine 4.
0: Hazard's been removed from the roadway. We put it off to the side of the road. The wire down will be at the intersection of Riverfoot and Regent.
2: Engine 4.

0: Charlie, dispatch. Number 5. You show me out in the area. Looks like it's going to be in front of number 43. Got a bunch of debris down across the road. I'll be out investigating.
1: Roger, number 5.

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1: Just going to walk up to the firehouse for a smoking electrical box at Bank and Winkley. If you could put me on it, go investigate and put a tone on me.
0: Seymour Fire Department, Bank Street at Wakely to the smoke electrical box. 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
2: 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Area of in front of 515 Fan Hill Road for report of a wire on a tree arcing it on fire. Channel 4 is your fire ground. Repeating, Monroe Fire Dispatch to Monroe Fire. Response, area of 515 Fan Hill Road in front of report of a wire on fire on trees, smoking and arcing. Channel 4 is your fire ground. 2118.
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6: Roger, Chief. Do you need any apparatus there? I haven't heard anybody yet.
1: No, you can hold it to myself and carport just rolled on scene.
6: Roger.
0: Cones heading down Fountain along with caution tape across it, then small set of cones to divert them down southwest. So we're going to clear here if you're all set with us.
1: Proceed just as long as the DD area can keep up, confirm that there's no other cars down there.
0: The PD just came up.

0: último, ¿sabes?
1: Box at this time. Waiting on that. Received 54 active fire in the electrical box 2122. 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

0: 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We're descending. 3-0.
1: 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For the MVA, the intersection East Main Street, Tremont Street, unknown injuries. The assignment is Engine 6, Quad 9, EMS, 2122.
2: Strike, I'm on it.
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1: Negative. Single engine response will suffice for here. I'll hold it to engine 11 or 13, whichever gets here first.
0: Roger.
2: We just got it on Surin, closest cross to Walnut Tree.
3: 24.
4: Wakely Avenue by the Route 8 overpass. The southbound lane is completely flooded and almost impassable.
3: We are unable to get through the state DOT at this time.
0: Copy.
1: Two more
0: dispatch. Show
1: into
0: 11
1: at the
0: scene. She's 11. Thanks, Street.
1: Fan Hill, come in.
0: Monroe is on 454 Fan Hill. Good.
1: Building inspector, I'm sorry.

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2: Hello. Appreciate. Squad 73 coming.
3: Gonna go and found it at 515 Pantel. Gonna right turn 701.

0: 4 to Tour.
1: SC 4.
0: You also notify Eversource to respond if the fire was inside their meter coming out of the ground.
2: We took down wires between poles and off of the house. Ended up on the phone with QI from the homeowner's phone. But if you give notification anyway, we're going to be clear service for protection.
3: It's going to be 1201 Boston Post at the mall. For the fire alarm, alarm company says it's zone 177 pole station, per mall security. That's going to be in Buffalo Wild Wings.

0: Bridgeport. They have a second one on fire going on.
1: Oh, the fiber line is still attached, so we're going to tape it off.

comment, sir. Monroe, if you could just punch a card for damage assessment, Engine 72 will be investigating the area of Fan Hill Road from Nor Road to Jockey Hollow Road due to reports of damage in the area.

0: no sparking of the wires. Like I said, it looks like the service line is completely disconnected from the pole. So, myself and car 4 will be in service. Command Terminator.
1: Roger that.
0: Is FM-1 on scene there? Or should we start going down to FM, so we're going to need a fire marshal to come out for this one?
2: Just hold the scene, FD-1 will be in route there momentarily once FM-1 gets here.
0: Got it. 4 to sewer.
3: 4.
0: I know everyone's busy, but if you can let Eversource know that their meter was actively on fire and it's still energized, so we can't do anything more until they come out here and kill the power to it.
3: Appreciate they've been notified.
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1: Alright, we're gonna get to these notifications as quick as we can. We're very busy in the sector right now.
0: Roger. Just giving you a mile, so we get additional calls, you know they've been handled.

in that second call in town. Be less normal travel. 150 Myrtle Street on the first floor, 62-year-old female on the fall, repeating Sean dispatch. Now you're Sean EMS. Be less normal travel to 150 Myrtle Street, first floor, 62-year-old female on the fall. 10 on 139 Carr Street, Tower Avenue, Quartermaster.

Wakely Shelf Fire Company 411 respond. 72 Wakely Street, the area of, described as a vacant residence. Called in by a neighbor for a residential fire alarm continually sounding. Crossroads can be River Road and Victory Street. Again, please dispatch her to Company 4. Company 1 respond. The area of 72 Wakely Street, cross River Road, Victory Street. Residential fire alarm continually sounding. Called in by a neighbor. 2140 hours. WQNE 393 standing by.

0: 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Monroe Fire Dispatch to Monroe, assisted by Stevenson, respond. 54 Stonewall Lane for a tree on back deck. 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
3: Complainant at 78 Wakely Street states the house next to his, believes it's vacant. Fire alarm has been chirping intermittently for the past couple days. It's now going off steadily.
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0: 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Didn't catch your last message fully.
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1: Monroe Fire Dispatch, Monroe Fire, respond. Intersection of Teller Road and Party Hill Road for report of a fire on tree due to a wire. Repeating Monroe Fire Dispatch, Monroe Fire Department, respond. Teller Road and Party Hill Road intersection for a wire on fire on a tree. 2150.
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2: Manor 3, Romeo, ETOH, fall with that strike, repeating. Ford is set to my end zone. Manor 3, Romeo, ETOH, fall with that strike.
1: Victor 10, be advised your radio is not making it. A possible CVA?
2: Victor 10, how copy?
1: Loud and clear.
2: Victor 10, requesting medic to scene for a syncopal episode lasting approximately a couple of minutes, couple of seconds to about a minute now with hearing loss, negative Cincinnati.
1: Received, requesting medic for a syncopal episode. We will attempt.
3: LVH to the hydrant. Car 4, shoot.
1: Much appreciated, I'll put you in the car. Do you want me to tone it out or are you good?

0: 14-10.
1: Two Victor 10's on, go ahead, 14.
0: You guys only on a priority or normal travel?
2: Ten four, one story residential, 300 feet off the roadway.

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2: 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All I have are some gutters down. 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It's still 50 feet from out here. I don't have anything particularly concerning.

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0: Canceled, relocating the headquarters.
4: Drone from 454 Fan Hill, 701's clear, last unit.

0: Concord. Engine 7 is going to be taken over command. They're investigating an odor. I'm going to be relocating back to the Bridgeport Ave fire, and Quint 5 is going to continue in and keep helping Engine 7.
1: 10-4.
2: Medic 3 is on scene.
1: 10-4, Medic 3.
3: I am on scene.
2: Receive 14. I'll show you on scene.
3: Repeating, Shelton Fire Company 1, respond to Mean Street in the area of Swamp Ave for a report of a wire down in the roadway called in by a passerby. Timeout 2200.
0: Judge. LT, if you find anything pertinent, just let me know before you clear the scene, please. Will do.
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4: Garden Street for the 63-year-old female, hypoglycemic, 2201.

0: all set on West Street. I'll be following up at the MRPD shortly. And I'll be headed over to 67 just before the next location.
1: Roger, you're all set on West Street. You'll follow up with the PD, and you're heading to 67 to meet FD4 for that. 2202.
2: An individual's hand transferred over to EMS. Want a fire response to that, or just notify the SM?
0: Medic 3 is available from the scene, and I'll get you 7 and Quinn 5 cleared up to

0: 476 Booth Hill Road for the live wires down across the roadway. Cross streets Woods Grove Road and Waverly Road. Again, police dispatcher to Company 3, respond. The area 476 Booth Hill Road, report of live wires down across the roadway. Crosses Woods Grove Road and Waverly Road.
1: Any chance we have a better location? We have nothing in this area.
2: 72, what call are you on right now? I'm sorry.
1: We're out at Teller and Purdy.
2: Negative. It was a passerby. He saw fire in the trees. No further info. I'm sorry.
1: Roger. We'll do another loop.
2: Receive. Thanks.
3: 6 for the rubbish fire and then close it out.

0: 3, respond on the second call, 39 Hearthstone Drive, that's 39 Hearthstone Drive, cross Mohegan Road to the dead end, in the non-hydrant area for the EMS assist, reported as a accidental discharge of a firework while in the hand. Again, 39 Hearthstone Drive, cross Mohegan Road to the dead end, a non-hydrant area for the inadvertent discharge of a firework while in the hand. I'm on 2204, your second call. Near Shawn EMS, third call in town, BLS Normal Travel. 39 Hearthstone Drive for the 57-year-old male with the firework that went off in his hand. Repeating, Shawn Dispatch, near Shawn EMS. Third call in town, BLS Normal Travel to 39 Hearthstone Drive. 57-year-old male with the firework that went off in his hand. Your timeout is 2204.
1: Address.
0: Back on. It looked like on the 911 that he was going from Dean onto Route 8. And he mentioned in the area of Arcan, a single wire across the road. We're going to try and do a call back.
2: Dispatch, 32 is responding to Waverly Road. 35 is going to be on the air for a moment for the EMS assistant.
3: Myself and the building inspector on scene, Stonewall.

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0: Received. The code is out BLS, no travel. Reported as the accidental discharge of a firework in the hand. Reporting no amputation. There is bleeding, but they have not reported it to be serious.
2: Be advised, we're about 25 minutes out with the point I'm walking out.
0: Received. It sounds like they dispatched fire. Once we get a scene, I'll be able to have an update for you.
3: Perfect, thank you.
0: 13. That's it?
3: 5 Victor 13, I'm clear. 5 Victor 13, 35, if it's too late for you to turn around, you can follow me.

0: road just after Waverly. We have wires down when it rides a little way. Yes, sir.
1: Monroe, from 40 Hill, come in.
2: Set pole 138. I've got a tree on the pole, no active fire. Clear returning.
3: Chief Purdy Hill, SNAT 138, no active fire, you're clear returning.

0: 5, respond to the area of East Village Road and Beardsley Road at the fork in the road for the report of a tree on wires. Again, please dispatch Company 5, respond the area of East Village Road and Beardsley Road at the fork for a report of a tree on the wires. I'm out 2208.
1: East Broadway.
2: Did you complete the damage assessment on Lower Fan Hill?
3: We didn't see anything down there.
2: 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Could you head over, check Crestwood Harvester area off Longview and Far Horizon?
3: Roger.
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1: I'll go with 5 Victor 14 on board.

0: The area has been taped off. Command terminated, 22-21. Team Osiris, on the area, South Main Street, Colony Road. PD's reporting the wires down, cars driving over it. I have no further information for you, repeating. Team Osiris, on the area, South Main Street, Colony Road. PD is reporting wires down, cars driving over it. I have no further information for you. The assignment is engine 11, engine 15, utility 10 at 22-21.
1: I just answered for you. It's saying freight lobby.
0: Responding South Main Street, Colony Road. And 13, you're also going 200 South Main Street, Colony Road.
2: MRC 3, I'll be on scene. Heavy South Main Street, it looks like in the area of 403 South Main. I'll get back to you.
0: Roger, in the area of 403 South Main, you're on scene. You'll get back to me, 22-22.

0: 21, go ahead.
1: We all set at 67 at Dorsey Park. Investigation is complete. If you have any close up activities, I'll be able to see for that over there.
0: Roger, this is closed. You'll be in route to the DD for the other matter, 2225.
2: Same range, really, 10FD3. Do you want to get a step this way down?
3: Okay, this is the cable wire from house to house. The power lines are not involved. 80 foot cones out and fire line tape on the tree and the cable wire. I'll get you a pole where I believe the cable wire goes to. Give me 1 second.
0: Roger, I'll wait that pole number for the cable wire going from house to house, electrical wires are not involved. The TD has put cones down.
3: Cable wire is coming off of his frontier pole 7171, and it's going to number. Damn, what? Number 409, South Main Street.
0: Shut down on the frontier pole going to 409 South Main Street.
3: You can return all fire units as stated. 80 foot cones out. Both the off to the side of the road. Be clearing up.
0: All fire units can return. TD put their cones up. You'll be clearing up. 2226.

0: 103, you're barely readable, but you can try it. Try it now. UI pole 2232. They have tree limbs across the primary to notify UI. We're going to tape off the area. The intersection's going to be closed.
1: Roger, 2232. The entire for both where Beardsley comes out to East Village.
0: It's going to be closed at Beardsley.
1: Gotcha, thank you.
2: CBLS is over, 10-6 clear, sir.
1: 10-4.
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0: 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From 701, could you guys respond to 33 Downs Road with traffic, public assist, check a fuse box? 33 Downs.
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0: dispatch from the command tower to confirm you copy that. Punter Clark for Stevenson. Affirmative.
1: PD calling 704.
0: 704. Be advised, I just got off the phone with the resident at 33 Downs Road. She was requesting a cancel. She had a neighbor or your sister. Gracie. 357. Did you copy that?
2: Copy, so they no longer need a response as she's been handled.

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0: Shelton Dispatch on the air to Shawn EMS with your severely delayed nightly radio tone test for July 4th, 2026. Special announcements, no diversions. Just use caution as we've had severe weather and there are trees and wires down everywhere. Thank you to all units who responded and assisted today. Shawn Dispatch is clear of 2243.
1: 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Happy for the
0: drill. Received, you have 2 VLS and a fly car on the overnight. Happy 4th.

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1: New Bravo 10, priority 2 to 35 Church Street, second floor, 2244. From Boot Hill Road. Any units still on the air?

0: dispatcher's calling for Company 3. On the booth, hold call.
1: We're on a landline with one of your units.
0: They had people driving through the wires up there. Homeowner called, very upset. We're trying to get some lights up there, and when we get another officer in, we're going to get some barricades up there. But in the meantime, want to see if we can get some lights up there. Connolly is going to go back to Company 3 and make it happen.

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1: Roger, 32. I want to put you guys back on the original incident card. Also, I have an officer headed up there with some equipment as soon as possible.

That's right.

0: Monroe calling 701. Roger, right, clear from Stonewall, that's correct.
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0: Company 3 requesting one engine non-emergency meeting up with car 3 on Hearthstone. Repeating dispatch to Company 3 requesting one engine respond back to the scene. 39 Hearthstone, non-emergency, car 3 is on the scene. 2300.
1: Show him 32, call him. Jared, we're just assisting with your other officer real quick with Collins on the other side. So both sides have lost it, and we'll pick up that call.
0: Roger. Wrapping up a traffic detail, and then you'll be responding over to Hearthstone.

you to Sean. 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This is my UI. 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

0: shows 32 clear of that and heading over back to the Hearthstone.
1: Roger. 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Is that what's going on?
0: Here, please, I'll leave her to that for the service line. It comes and goes when the wind blows at it.
1: Roger.

0: VA, airbag deployed, no injuries. The assignment, engine 6, squad 9, in EMS. Repeating. Answer any fire units on your rescue medical service. Respond in the area of 2 Hull Street. PD's reporting an NVA with airbag deployed, no injuries. The assignment is engine 6, squad 9, EMS. Cross streets are Cherry Street, Wakely Ave, 2309.
1: 44 and 1.

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You're out investigating 2311.

0: 24, go ahead.
1: I'm going to hold the assignment with engine 6 and myself.
0: Engine 6, 2317.

0: Antonio. Wrecker has a vehicle. Fire units return to service. I'll have to report.
1: Roger, Wrecker has a vehicle. 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

on the area of 90 Herald Ave. PD reporting they got a call for wires down and sparking. No further information for you. The assignment is engine 13, engine 14, repeating. Derby fire, respond in the area of 90 Herald Ave. PD is reporting they got a call for wires down and sparking. No further information for you. The assignment is engine 13, engine 14, cross streets are Albert Street, George Ave, 0007.

0: 331.
1: Commander 14 on your response in the area of 90 Harold Ave. PD got a call reporting wires down and sparking. I have no further information for you.
0: Everything's responded.
1: Harold Ave. PD is reporting they got a call for wires down and sparking. No further information.
0: One down scene in the area. I'll get back to you.
1: 51, you're on scene in the area. You'll get back to me. 0012.

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1: Go ahead.
0: All units, priority 2. 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I got a tree making contact with the primary wire. It's barking.
1: Roger, all units can respond to priority 2. There are no wires down. You have a tree making contact with primary wires and sparking 0013.
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Winter Fire, respond number 79 Forest Road for the transformer fire. Channel 2, is the fire ground channel. Again, that's Winter Fire, respond 79 Forest Road for the transformer on fire. Channel 2 will be the fire ground channel. 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Timeout is midnight 23.

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0: Angeles, 196 New Haven Ave, unit 543, 42-year-old male, sick, party possible, kidney stones. 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
1: One caller on this, going to be the homeowner at 79th Forest. Reported that right in front of his residence, transformer exploded, is smoking on flames.

0: 10 responding.
1: On your response, Priority 2, VLS 196 New Haven Ave, Unit 543, for the 42-year-old male, sick party, history of kidney stones.

0: not branching on. Correction, there was a branch on the line that came in contact with the transformer. Branches since fell. PD officer has notified his dispatch, in turn going to notify Eversource to put it on their list.
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88 Long Hill Cross Road for the commercial fire alarm company's 411 respond to 88 Long Hill Cross Road for the commercial fire alarm. It's going to be the RD Central office building, pool station, the actually duct system. Somehow it's going to be 12

3 dispatch. Major power surge. All the street lights on Long Fox Trail and Long Fox Lab are flashing. This transformer seems to be flying over here.

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0: I'm getting reports on Laurelwood and Old Mill. The same thing, the street lights flashing.
1: Laurelwood and Old Mill?

0: Derby. Can we get a medic on the scene for suspect 50?
1: I'm sorry, your radio is really scratchy. You're requesting a medic. What's the nature?
0: For a blood pressure.

0: 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Repeating, Antonio Rescue Medical Service, respond 32 VLS 130 Tremont Street on the second floor for the 50-year-old female feeling dizzy, Cross Street, South Cliff Street, Mott Street, 0044.
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2: Roger. That's the other, I have an alarm by 216 Long Hill Cross, by kids first learning as well coming in.

Yeah, confirm that primary's down in the area of 180 Longview Crossroads. Closest pole is going to be 19955. 19955.

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0: waiting for a call one. 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
1: So this is Sheldon, standing by for call. How Avenue, Bridge Street, meet the PD on scene. Assault evaluation. So this is Sheldon, BLS, on priority, meet the PD on scene. How Avenue, Bridge Street, funeral party, possible assault eval. Okay, Sheldon, this is Sheldon, BLS, on priority. How Avenue, Bridge Street, female party, eval, possible assault, meet the PD on scene, 0054.

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Actually aggravated assault at this time, out of priority.

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1: Shelton, this is Shelton, stand by. Second call, 403 Asbury Ridge. 84-year-old female, medical alarm, possible oxygen problem. 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
2: Richard 10 on scene,
1: how have? 2 Richard 10 on scene, how have? 0-100.

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I'm going to make contact, 84-year-old female. Possible oxygen problem. I don't know if she had a power outage or not.

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0: 2 over 10. 2 over 10. And just be advised, we're going to be delayed on speed momentarily.
1: Pressure's also extended on 2106.

0: 44403, clear PD, Walk Hill Crossroad, in lead to Asbury Ridge. What was that numeric again for Asbury Ridge?
1: 4477 Asbury Ridge, 477 Asbury Ridge.
0: Roger, 477 Asbury Ridge.
2: You clear, 1 mile cross around Asbury Ridge.

0: 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Just use caution, please.
1: Confirmed, there's no
0: lake here. Yeah, they said they got an alarm from 477 for fire as well. Use this for 403 Asbury Ridge.

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0: That's car one, to be clear, 180 Long Hill. Being turned over to facility security. And when you get a chance, just queue up that 477 Asbury call.
1: Roger, do you want me to tone it out as well?

0: 1, the tone for 477 Asbury Ridge, come out from 114.
1: One story townhouse.
0: So we'll be on investigating fire hydrant
1: number one.
0: 24, 403 on scene, 403 on scene, fire ground one.

0: Cambridge again. 3 Victor 10. 10, we're going to Griffin 3 Bravo. Hello, 118. We just got a call from PD. Resident call from Myrtle Street, a call you guys did before. I don't know if it's yours or Victor 14, you left a tablet there.
1: That is affirmative.

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There's no smoke, no fire. We're just checking for any possible hissing and CO.

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Hill Cross Road.

0: dispatch, we'll split the crews, but punch tickets for each of them. 82 will take 230, and 24 will take 216.
1: I'll punch, I got the tickets already punched out. I'll just put the engines to either. You said engine 2 is going to take 230, and 24 is going to take 216.
0: Received. It's up brown out, affecting the whole area, so we'll probably have more alarms.
1: I just advised the security company that that may be the issue. So I'll just, I'll file the calls with those two units in the, for those two separate locations.
0: Correct.
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As you reach command, yourself. 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

Station 24 is ISD 216, Long Hill Crossroad. 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We got a vestibule. 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
1: Roger.
0: Are there any other pending alarms at this moment?
1: No other pending alarms at this moment.
0: Roger.
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1: Go ahead.
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Car 1. I have a slight smoke condition at 2:30. Long Hill Crossroads. Start me ladder 51, add me company 3. In 230 along the crossroads from our Huntington Power section. These beats do not have a smoke condition in here.

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0: 25 Company 3, stand by for dispatch. Company 3, ladder 51, respond to 230 Long Hill Avenue for the smoke condition in the building. Company 3 and ladder 51 respond to 230 Long Hill Cross for the smoke condition in the building. Time out to be 145.
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0: Dispatch from car one. Can you read tone out, company three and company five? It started as a new ticket, because it's not populating.
1: Roger, for 230 Long Hill, repopulate three and five.
0: Correct.
1: It has a smoke investigation at this time inside?
0: We have a smoke condition, second floor.

3 and 5 responded. 230 Long Hill Cross, smoke investigation. Second floor, companies. 3 and 5 responded. 230 Long Hill Cross, supposed to active smoke inside second floor. 230 Long Hill, Lab View. Long Hill Crossroad. Time I was going to be at 152.

FD1 Derby. 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
1: Bravo 7, your response, party 2, BLS 70 Woodlawn Ave, building 7, unit 60. 86-year-old male, ETOH, wanting detox transport to the hospital. 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

0: 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ULM.
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1: 51 received.

0: going to place the incident under control. Crews ready to isolate it to a burnt out motor and the air handler. Units will be clearing when they get their staff and equipment.
1: When I have an alarm going off at the Plum Memorial, the general fire alarm, how would you like it dispatched?
0: Where's the alarm?
1: 65 Worcester Street, the Plum Memorial.
0: I'll send 32 and 51. I'll release them.
1: Roger, 32 and 51.

West 114 High Street. Dispatch on the MSU, second from 9ALS on a priority. 114 High Street, Army Apartment 2, with a 66-year-old female on a sick. And that's on the MSU, second from 9ALS on a priority. 114 High Street, Apartment 2, 66-year-old female on a sick. Cross streets are Long Hill Ave to Division F. Your time out is 0219.

0: back.
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这个问题。5 Victor 13, 2 Victor 10, 66-year-old female, just out of the hospital. Possible UTI, altered mental. No difficulty breathing, no obvious pain, but very distressed.

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1: Victor 10, copy.

0: 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Victor 10, she has a steep stair, so call if you need a lift assistance.
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2: 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It's clear. We'll be in service.
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0: Car 1's clear, 230, Longville Cross, left unit clear.
1: Roger, Car 1, thank you, have a good night.
0: What traffic?

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1: 10, I'm going to be heading to Griffin 3 Alpha with 5 Victor 14 on board. Correct, 5 Victor 13, sorry.
0: Roger, transferring Griffin ALS with Victor 13 on board, 259.

Captain. Ten. Ten, Clay Griffin back in service. Roger. 13.

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0: There's an odor and alarm going off at 307, cottage 307 at the Wesley Heights. They said it's been going on for about 2 hours now, and they've been hearing the police out. They want someone to check it out.
1: 307 Wesley Heights?

up in Wesley Heights with the border investigation inside. Company 4, respond to 307 Wesley Heights with the border investigation inside.

about seeing. We got a two-story living facility. Nothing showing. Got investigating. 42 and 403 will have command 5 out of 1.

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1, respond to 230 Long Hill Cross Road for the commercial fire alarm companies. 1-1, respond to 230 Long Hill Cross Road for the commercial fire alarm. 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

Quisley, height's under control. 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

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Nothing showing. 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

35, 5 Victor 39. 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Latest blood pressure was 183 over 90. Heart rate was 77. Does have a history of AFib. Also claim feeling

engine on scene, 536. 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

0: Shelter, Shelter Unit, second call, BLS. 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
1: Responding 580 Long Hill Ave.
0: 2810 responding 537. 64-year-old female, general sick, not feeling well. 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

TLS Center Priority, 580 Long Hill Avenue, Wesley Heights. Unit 58 for general sick. I think we could add him. Shelter dispatch, Shelter EMS. 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Unit 58, medical alarm, party, unable to get out of bed, being Shelton dispatch, Shelton EMS, third call, BLS on a priority, 580 Long Hill Avenue, Wesley Heights, unit 58, 88-year-old female, unable to get out of bed, calling by a medical alarm, timeout 546, crossing Wesley Heights Road, that is very rich.

0: 2, Victor 10. 2, Victor 10. I'm seeing Crosby Commons.
1: Victor 9, Crosby Commons, 546, the apartment number 24.

Berkeley Heights, calling by a medical alarm, being apartment 58 in Woodley Heights. 80-year-old female, just thought he was going to get out of bed. No obvious complaints of pain or

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3: 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Do you need me anywhere?
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1: Roger. FM1, he advised that it is a general audible fire alarm. 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

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Simon's Mansion 3, Engine 6, Ladder 7, Squadron.

0: 7-1, I'll be at this location. Nothing's showing. No evacuation. I'll be out.
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0: All units could disregard. False alarm. And I'll pick a case number for a false alarm ordinance.
1: Roger. All units disregard false alarm. Your case number is... Stand by. Your case number is going to be 26-872.

0: Stewart Street for the firearm activation. Call from the premise reporting a culinary incident needing a reset. Repeating response, number 140 Jewett Street for the firearm activation. Call from the premise reporting a culinary incident. Request for a reset. Engine 3, engine 6, ladder show, squad 90838. 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
1: Three on the scene, two-story wood, group home, nothing showing, be out checking. Can I have units proceed in priority two, nothing showing here.
0: And it's reporting nothing showing, units priority two received.
1: 24 responded.
2: Ladder 7 responded.
0: 24 and ladder 7 received.
2: Five, Antonio.
3: Well, if you're aware of it, we got a tree down at Plasky at City. There's cones around it, so I don't know if somebody knows about it or not.
0: There's a tree at Plasky and Kinney.
3: Roger.
0: Appreciate it.

10 mean? And Sanitarius Medical Services respond. The intersection of 4th Street and North Main Street, there's a cross from the mini-mart, the stairs of the church, for the approximate 30-year-old male, possible seizure, unknown situation. Repeating respond on a priority 1. The intersection of 4th Street and North Main Street for the approximately 30-year-old male, possible seizure, unknown problem. And we have the church stairs across from the mini-mart, 0855.

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0: 184 good.
1: Alright. The representative for the company working here has been advising to contact their alarm company and have them come out to service it today. 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We're unable to reset it. All units are going back in service. 24 will have the report.
0: Sending out a worker to fix the system. System is completely locked out. Unable to reset. Let's clear. 24 is reported 0903.

0: Shelton Dispatch to Shelton Fire Company 3-1. 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

0: clear to Sean. We'll take one engine out of Huntington on priority. 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Good hold company 1 1/4.
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Officer, everyone's over at Fiji, 206 A Alpha. For the 90-year-old female. Transport to the hospital. Okay, your family priority. Two, Vila. She's no healthcare. What do you want to go across the street? 206 at A. 90-year-old female. For the...

0: Brother Sean, let's go. 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
1: Roger. Citation 2 issued. 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

is a 21-year-old female. Chest pain, vomiting. Repeating and respond 31 to ALS. 380 South Main Street, across to meet Branson Avenue and Moss Avenue for a 21-year-old female with chest pain, diaphoretic, vomiting. 926 hours.

Conway Ferry, 2 Chino Hunter, 314 Grand Chino, 206 at A for the patient who wants to be transported to the ER. A second call, a second crew needed now. Respond number 41, Spokane Street, unit 206 today for the patient who wants to be transported to the ER 0928.

Medic 1, Squad 1, EMS Delta Response, 11 Seaside Avenue, cross of Trumbull Avenue and Shell Avenue.

0: Federalist.
1: We're out in front of 11 Seaside Ave. PD's on scene. There's a female asleep at the wheel. When they arrived, she was unconscious but breathing. 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

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The Nero is now full, possible angle dislocation. I've 0 the air, 1 isolated with crew. Repeat your sign priority. 106 bound Rock Road. The Nero is now full.

0: Baltimore, Ambulance responding priority 2, number 3, Revlon Taylor Drive, for the 91-year-old female fall yesterday in pain today. Repeating, responding to priority 2, BLS 3, Revlon Taylor Drive, for the number 91-year-old female fall yesterday with pain, 1020.
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1: Roger, going for a 90-year-old male was sleeping in his wheelchair and fell out of it, no injuries, calling for protocol reasons. Conscious and alert at this time.
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1: We just face to face with the caller. I'm going to relocate over to Dock Road. Marine 2 is getting underway shortly.
0: Southport.

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0: 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I don't know if anybody asked you. Are there any patients at that 982 West Street?
1: She reported no injuries, no one in traffic.

0: Anthony, just an update. Three came down on the back deck, leading on the house of slightly. No utilities involved. The homeowner is going to contact his insurance. I just want the building inspector to check this.
1: Chief, building came down. Correction. Three came down on the deck, resting on the building. Homeowner will call the insurance company, building inspector, to investigate. 10-4-7.

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We'll be having a Yale New England Children's Honor 8-2.

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5, Medic 3, EMS Charlie Response, 7 Abigail Street, cross of Mark Street and Villa Rosa Terrace.

He put the box in service on Jewish Street. The building inspector checked it out. I'll have the report. 101.

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1: This is going to be good intent, unfounded. 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
0: Carport.

0: Tô sim, eu estou aí, tá? 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
1: Office.

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1: The area of the reported flyer on fire.

0: Charles Milford.
1: How'd it go?
0: Matter 3 is going to be transporting 1 to Milford. Quick 5 is going to be clear returning.
1: Okay.

Squad 1, EMS Charlie Response, 90 New Haven Avenue, cross of Shipyard Lane and Harborside Drive.

0: Douglas at 142.
1: Negative. CMED is looking around. They're going to get back to me.
0: Received. You can keep it going for a minute. We're going to try a plan B in the meantime.
1: 10-4. Also be advised, there's another medical inside the building. If someone can go check on that patient.
2: Eversource, have come out and turn the tree back. Not much we'll be able to do here.
0: Right here.

0: It's not much we're going to be able to do here. Every time this tree branch hit, it sparks up. Homeowner's going to watch you. I'll come back and check in a little while. All units to be clear, it's mainly terminated.
1: Received number 5, we're notified. I'm sure they have a long list, though, before they get to that one.

called back. It says they were unsuccessful steering a transport that would support that weight.

0: Okay, go ahead. Spotted by Dawson, transporting 1 to the VA. We're going to hang around here, helping these guys.
1: 10-4.

0: This is I showing EMS first call in town. BLS normal travel, 16 Second Ave, 88-year-old female on the possible lift assist. Repeating, showing EMS first call in town. BLS normal travel, 16 Second Ave, 88-year-old female on the fall, possible lift assist. Crushes remain to the dead end. Timeout 11:39.
1: Showing EMS standby, second call. Dispatch to Shelly MS, I can call in town, ALS on a priority, 519 Trading Post Lane, with an 85-year-old male on the heart issue. Being dispatched to Shelly MS, I can call in town, ALS on a priority, 519 Trading Post Lane, with an 85-year-old male on the heart issue. Cross Street are Antelope Trail and dead end, time though is 11:39.
2: Victor, 10.

0: 10 going to trading post.
1: Roger. And who is the other unit calling for 16 second out? So you really low audio. You said you were 2 Victor 25?
2: Sorry, 5 Victor 35.
1: Roger. 5 Victor 35, you guys are going for a fall, no injuries, possible lift assist. 5 Victor 10, you're going for an 85-year-old male, low heart rate, and feels off.
0: Great, thanks.

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1: 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We have a 44-year-old female. She was involved in a motor vehicle accident yesterday. She has a T5 fracture.

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0: orange ad. 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A single piece is fine.
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4, Squad 1, Engine 4, Quint 3, Quint 5, possible structure fire. 360 Wheeler's Farm Road, cross of East Rutland Road and Southwick Court North.

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0: Did we have a Zulu coming? Hey, it was a Friday 1 BLS. Would you like one?
1: No, negative. Just wanted to make sure.
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1: 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Medic 3, stand down.
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Dispatch Monroe 5 responds, 85 Millbrook Terrace. Prefer a CO alarm with no symptoms. Channel 2 will be the fire ground. Channel repeating, Monroe 5 responds, 85 Millbrook Terrace. CO alarm, no symptoms. Channel 2 will be the fire ground. Channel, cross Mr. Wheeler Road to the loop, timeout 1346.

0: 715 responding.
1: Rishi, 715 responding. From the alarm company, contact was made, advised to evacuate. Unknown on the ship, but no initial complaints.
0: Okay.
1: Here. Here's 71.

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1: I have a gas generator running and 30 parts per million at the front door.
0: Roger, got a gas generator running, 30 BPM at the door.
1: 73 arriving.
0: 3CK out.
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Repeating respond to 31, 49 Bridge Drive, in front of the ShopRite Pharmacy for the 22-year-old female Sick Party with a bulging stomach, 13 for the

Possibly your patient is attempting to flee. She's walking out of the front of the store at this time, reported as a female party with a gray hoodie and a blue t-shirt.

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0: On 27 McLaughlin Terrace for the female who tripped over a tree stump and hurt her ankle. Repeating, Storm's ambulance respond. Priority 2, VLS, 27 McLaughlin Terrace for the female who tripped over a tree stump and hurt her ankle. Time now, 14:08. Responding, once again, 27 McLaughlin Terrace, female party tripped over a tree stump and hurt her ankle, wants an ambulance.
1: Boo-boo to the ambulance.

0: Westminster, Shelton EMS, first call in town, BLS normal travel, 85 Wheeler Street, for the 29-year-old male on the cut to the ear. We're being dispatched to Shelton EMS, first call in town, BLS normal travel, 85 Wheeler Street, at Shelton PD headquarters, for the 29-year-old male on the cut to the ear. Cross streets at Riverview Avenue and Meadow Street, timeout 1413.
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Kansas, that's 3266. On 32 Smith Street, apartment 3L Lima, for difficulty breathing. Repeating, Seymour, ambulance, ambulance, and he is on a 31 response. 32 Smith Street, unit 3L Lima, 68-year-old male, difficulty breathing, history of COPD, 10 now, 15.05 hours.

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0: 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This is Hotel. Go for medic 2.
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1: 10-4.

0: apologies. There's two calls in town. This one's going to be 70 Woodlawn Avenue, 70 Woodlawn Avenue. Unit 67, 54-year-old female, having SI thoughts, repeating, and so many rescue medical service ambulances need a priority 2, 70 Woodlawn Avenue, unit 67, 54-year-old female, SI, 1617 time out.
1: 19, go to Woodlawn.
0: Very safe. Antonio Rescue Medical Services, the ambulance needed, priority 1, second call in town, 34 Judson Place, it's going to be for a 59-year-old male, passed out, repeating, Antonio Rescue Medical Services, the ambulance needed, second call in town, 34 Judson Place, cross of Myrtle Avenue, it's going to be for a 59-year-old male, passed out, 1618. What time? Bravo 10, you're going to 34 Judson Place for the 59-year-old male passed out. Bravo 10.

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0: scene. 9 arrival.

Very well, I'm listening.

South Lee Shell Fire Companies 3 and 5 respond on Booth Hill Road prior to Woods Grove for the report of a brush fire along the side of the road. Repeating, police dispatcher to Companies 3 and 5 respond the area of Booth Hill Road prior to Woods Grove for the report of a brush fire on the side of the road. Time of dispatch 1627, standing by.

Squad 1, Medic 3, EMS, Charlie Response, 1201 Boston Post Road, Connecticut Post Mall, cross of exit 39B, South and East Town Road,

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To be the bus stop in Bag of the Ball for a 34-year-old male with general weakness.

caller has now indicated he's moved to in front of Bob Scott. He's not going to be at the bus stop.

0: 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Roger.
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0: Roger, 54.
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0: 59.

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The closest cross was Woods Grove.

0: third call in town, priority 1560 Main Street for the 40-year-old male, unresponsive but breathing. Repeating, it's Sunny Rescue Medical Service. This is your third call in the area of 560 Main Street, cross of Henry Healy in Columbia. 40-year-old male, unresponsive but breathing. Officers on scene, time now 1641.
1: Got a moment, Sarah, I'll email. We'll respond momentarily, I'll let you know.
0: Received.

0: 5, you get going, sir.
1: That works for me. Challenge 35 is in service.
0: Roger, in service. Place it under control. It was a unattended burn pile in the yard. We're soaking it down now. We'll be in service road. Roger, unattended burn pile, placing it under control. Returning the balance of the assignment, holding 32.
1: Four copies, on the return.
0: 59 on the return. Roger, 1642.

Response 31, in the area of Munch Eatery, in between Munch and Mufflers on the walking trail. Officers on scene state a 40-year-old male is unresponsive but breathing. You have Zulu 15 en route.

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1: Go ahead, Med 2.
0: You want us, sorry, Medic 1. 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
1: Yes, I just face-to-face both of the operators. Neither one needs medical attention. 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Carport of Belford.
2: My God.
1: As stated, that boat is currently beached. Quinn 3 has command. I'm making my way off the beach. Going to go over to Naugatuck.

Roger, Radar to Cliff Ridge. 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Thank you. 10-4.

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1: Pull out, command. We'll call 4, get you.

0: Milford. You can transmit a working fire at this time. We do have smoke showing from the Alpha and Bravo sides. Tell me you 8 in for city coverage, please.
1: Yeah, 10-4.
2: Medic 2, 10-4.
0: 10-4 is on. Go ahead, Med 2.
2: We got a working fire. We're going to get them working out.
0: So you've got it located with a can?
2: Yeah, we got it located. We're going to hit it with a can.
0: Copy that. Go ahead, engine 4.
3: We're going to come back to Marine 3. We'll be here shortly.
0: Copy that. I think we're going to handle with incoming units, but still make your way here.
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0: Yeah, Town 40 been notified. Command's on, go ahead. Copy that. Both of the fires knocked down. You're checking for extension. Engine 6, stretch first two line into sock hop. Hold off on the supply line.
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2: 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Should we bother to check out now?

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1: No traffic plan, go ahead.
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0: star 4, go.
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4: We got a line in the Atticus, some hot stuff.
0: Copy that. We'll have a backup line to you shortly.

0: first update. 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We got a backup line in place. Primary search underway.
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0: Primary search negative. We're going to place the incident under control right now. Still chasing a couple of hotspots.
1: Time for

0: Airport in Milford. When available, I'm going to need a responsible person for SOCOM, either on site or a phone number for them, please.
1: Milford Command, Levi, the owner already called in. He's already on his way. He's coming out of North Haven. He's here by about another 15 minutes.
0: Yeah, thank you so much.

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0: Engine 7, we've got it handled here. It's all knocked out. You guys can stay in service.
1: Thank you.

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1: 23, tone test loud and clear. Have a good night.
0: Thank you, good night.

is Priority 1290 Main Street, Unit 204, 45-year-old female, hypoglycemia. Repeating, Antonio Rescue Medical Service, respond Priority 1290 Main Street, Unit 204, crossing bridge of water, 45-year-old female, hypoglycemia, time now 1804.

0: was that on scene?
1: Yeah, I apologize. Do you have an AOS code?
0: Start it out.
1: Oh, no, I was just wondering if they were coming. So, we'll advise you.

0: 7-7, he's visiting out here, but he's just responding. We parked with Peter in the center median with brush fire.
1: Ten four.
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0: Roger,
1: We're going to go with engine 7 for that, for car 4, and then we're going to be head back to lane 3.
0: Alright, 10 for it.
1: Go for it, command. Car 4 is on.
0: Alright, 10 for it. Sorry, just start.

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1: Star 4, squad 1 is going with NU7 for that call. Squad 1 is almost on the park right now.
0: Copy that. Engine 4 is going to go find submarine 3.
1: Star 4.
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1: 10-4. Moving 7.

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1: Morning.

0: Roger, Zephyr, Squadron.
1: Good.
0: We're approaching the theater northbound. We got a better location.
1: If you're coming from the coast road, right on there.
0: Alright, Zephyr, we're rolling up.

0: Pat. You have PD up to 470 Lawyer's Farm. They got someone from Boys and Girls Club. They're broken.
1: Yeah, it's 10-4. They know they're on the phone now.

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0: 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Car 4 is on, go ahead.
1: 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Cut the mistaking loose.
0: This Center 6 is done filling bottles, yes.
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2: Fire Department Storms Ambulance respond. Route 8 North, exit 12 Bravo for the car into the trees, unknown injuries. Repeating. Derby Fire Department Storms Ambulance respond. Route 8 North, exit 12 Bravo, car into the trees, unknown injuries. Assignment is rescue 18, exit 12, exit 13, FD 10, down now 1827.
0: Center 6 is clear, headquarters, you can cut West Shoreless.
1: A punch a ticket for us up on Wheeler's Farm, so we'll need a transport unit.
2: The response rate, North Exit 12B, Bravo, troop reports current of the trees. They're responding, no one on scene at this time, unknown injuries.
3: Dispatch to Shawnee Mass, first call in town, the house priority. Route 8 northbound in the area of exit 12 Alpha for the MBA. Repeating Shawnee Mass, first call in town, the house priority. Route 8 northbound in the area of exit 11, correction, for the MBA. Timeout 1828.
4: Victor 35, we'll take that.
3: Received. It's going to be in the area of exit 11.
4: Down plate, Sean Fire Company. 31, Route 8, area of exit 11, northbound, car into the trees. Company is 31. Route 8, northbound, in the area of 11, MBA car.
2: Exit 12B Bravo, troop is responding. They report a car into the trees, unknown injuries, no one on scene at this time.
5: They never even called us, they called CMS. But we have someone who's on the 911 and we're pinging it before the overpass.
1: Received, thank you. Sounds like Derby got sent also.
6: Be advised, Shelton is going out for vehicle versus tree. Route 8, exit 11. We're responding to the same incident.
1: Six FB 10.
4: Got you.
5: got the call also. They're saying it's by exit 11.
7: I received. Yeah, I got on from Howie. There was nothing.
5: Received. Thanks for the update.

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0: It is going to be transferred to Inspector Trencher. Quint 5, car 4 are going to be clear.
1: Back 4.

0: 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Bob, why don't you guys get on to Huntington Street, since we don't have any definitive location where it is yet.
1: Yeah, 32 Street, Steve. We'll get on to Huntington.

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1: Yeah, Roger, I'm northbound, just approaching exit 11.

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1: He's well off into the trees, you can barely see him. We'll be checking out an injury.
2: Roger, car 6, rooting north just prior to the Constitution, south overpass. Well off into the wooded area.
1: Alright, 6 Michelle, we located the driver. Shot, obvious facial injuries, definitely going to need a mess here.

0: Yes.
1: Sean, I'll have Rudy in command. This is going to be a motor vehicle accident rollover. I'm probably going to need a rotator to retrieve it.

0: United does up here north. Star 4, we've 25 now being available, along with squad and 7. Can I cut with Haley?
1: Affirmative, thank you.

0: Roger, you're asking if we were available.
1: Negative for five.
2: Rudy, come in, rescue 30. Over 30. Are you guys ahead of the engine, or vice versa?
0: We're behind, I believe.
2: All right, when you get here, rip behind engine 2. 32 on your arrival, get off exit 11, go on to the South Constitution Boulevard overpass. Maybe better access to the vehicle from there.
3: Steve, we're on approach.
0: Schwaz en route.
1: Give us the address of 8181 Nova Point.
0: Squad of Carson.
2: Good.
0: You want us to go to the top of the Constitution exit?
2: Yeah, Roger. You and 32 can go there.
0: 99.

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Roger. Squad's on scene.

medic one is taking two parties over to the boat ramp. Quint 3 is going to be clear. Tito has been notified and aware of the hazard.

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2: Edge six.
1: I'm not sure Quinn Five's location. Do you want us to take that on the way back?
3: 10-4. It's 151 Platt Street, apartment Delta. It's for a 92 female. She says she needs a lift assist or access information is in your screen. Quinn Five, you can stand on.

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0: 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It's going to be a transport to Griffin. And that there's 12 steps to go down. 300-pound patient. Advise.

0: 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Was this a scheduled transfer for AMR?
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She fell in the bathroom. Caller states she is unconscious for breathing.

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0: Just be advised, one lane on South Constitution Boulevard south from the bridge going southbound is going to be closed while the rotator sets up to recover the vehicle.
1: I'll have a patrol car head over there.
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PD requesting you due to sparklers being thrown into the dumpster. Repeating, Kemo Fire Department responds to Fulview Apartments, 41 to 4th Street. 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
1: 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Have now 1923.

0: 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There is a party setting up sparklers, and they're throwing each spent sparkler into the dumpster.
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0: air for the fourth.

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No active fire. Nothing's in the dumpster. Set fireworks.

502, no fire hazard, clearing up momentarily.